0: You can hit us up on the socials, our text, peteandkimber.com.au. We have a little chat. We read out what you've sent, and then we put it out to our great audience who pop in with their real-life advice.
1: Yeah. I think that Sarah needs...

0: buying it. Shadow Minister Andrew Bragg telling the ABC prices at the bottom end are still stubbornly high, blaming weak supply and Labor's housing policies.
1: It's a long game, housing, and I'm not sure that she's a forecaster, but certainly what we see in the entry-level housing is still persistently high prices.
0: Testing for bird flu continues this morning on seabirds here in Perth and in regional WA. And the Aussie singer behind the hit Horses has put himself out to pasture. 77-year-old Darryl Braithwaite says it's time to retire from singing live.

0: Decisions at the Dockers this week over whether Sean Darcy should replace Mason Cox in the lineup against the Suns. The ruckman has now played three good games in the waffle. And Geelong's patience must be running thin with Tyson Stengel. It's now emerged he was spotted at a nightclub last Wednesday night. Xander Maguire on Seven's The Agenda Setters says it's not a good look for the Cats.
1: Clearly this is a setback for Tyson Stengel, who has missed the majority of this season already due to personal issues in his personal life.
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0: Right now, 11 degrees in Perth, heading for 21 today.

Brisbane's best variety. I'll mix 94.5 on the way from 11. Oh, great 80s with Lionel Richie. Gautier and Kimbra. And Madonna's Vogue. And a shout out to the Perth people who have been supporting the

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It turns out that being a successful person doesn't mean hoarding wealth. 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At Anglicare WA, we've never forgotten that. And we're here to remind whoever needs reminding that we only thrive together. Search Anglicare WA.

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0: 94.5's Pete and Kim show this Thursday, having their Taylor Swift sip and sing as we gear up for the wedding of the year. That's going to be at the Leaderville Hotel. And this morning we had Taylor Swift impersonator Emily Joy in studio, and she had a go at our favourite singing game, the one where when the music drops out, you have to keep singing until the song comes back.
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3: 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Because when a child is sick or injured, family stays. Watch out for debris in Osborne Park on Mitchell Freeway northbound before Hutton Street. Wooden planks scattered across the left lanes. Traffic is flowing though, just be careful passing that. Crash in Canning Vale to Roe Highway southbound after Nicholson Road down to a single lane with emergency services on site and traffic is busy on the approach. Hurry, it's the final days of Australian Outdoor Living's end of financial year sale with 30% off. 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It's Dylan. See any problems? Call 1300 057 345. More traffic soon on Mix 94.5, Perth's best variety.
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0: Oh, it's a very scary Wednesday drive home. 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

0: We had a going out schedule. So Wednesday night was Steve's into Margot's. Thursday night we would be in Nedlands. Friday was Metro's in the city for R&B. Saturday was Metro's Frio. Sunday Arvo's, you ran it out with a Cot Sunday sesh or something like that.
1: Jeez, were you ever home?
0: Yeah, well, my clothes would need cleaning. I'd need to be fed. But we had a lot of good times. Growing up in Perth was awesome.

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0: trust and their attention, you owe it to them to use that freedom that you're afforded to make meaningful exploration, right? So it comes with the risk of feeling like you're, you know, not answering the exact specifications that were, you know, desired. But I think that's more rewarding. And I love the way that time recontextualizes some of that material. I remember the way that people felt when Shelter came out, which is very different from how they feel about it now, or Good Faith, or like, so I'm excited to see what people make of it immediately, because I think they're gonna have a good time. And I'm excited to see what people make of it in the future as well. I think of it, I guess, these days I try to think about my music and career as this like longer form project, and I already know kind of what's next. And so this particular moment feels like necessary in the grand scheme of Madion, I guess.
1: Madion is the guy who was joining us. His brand new album is called Victory. It is coming out.
2: Victory.
1: On Friday. Victory.
2: Victory.
1: In French, it's Victory.
2: Is it?
1: I don't know. This is a song with Slater. It's huge. It's called Fire Away. It's a banger. Bloody Wednesday night, guys. Hot hits.

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2: 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I have an update for you next.
4: 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All over Perth. It's Mix 94.5's Carrie and Tommy.

our 5 Perth showrooms to start designing today. E-Kitchens. 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Just because you're a night owl doesn't mean you should miss out. 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The best bits.

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0: 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Carrie and Tommy.
2: It's Carrie and Tommy.
3: Wow, this is very exciting. I've been waiting for this, because if you haven't tuned in so far this week, because you had a bit of an issue with your cooking.
4: My issue is with my cooking. It looks really unattractive. 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
2: Those meatballs are the worst looking things I've ever seen in my life. I don't think food should be grey.
4: It was grey, wasn't it?
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2: Oh, my gosh.
5: I
2: hey, I've never seen a cookbook for grey food.
4: I wanted

on Sunday at Optus Stadium, going for 14 straight wins. And excitement building for the Socceroos taking on Paraguay tomorrow morning. Sunshine for Perth today with a maximum of 22 degrees. Heavy rain that could lead to flash flooding in Perth for tomorrow with a top of 19. Mix 94.5 plays Perth's best variety all day while you work. 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
3: 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Northbridge Tunnel flowing well eastbound and westbound. Kwinana Beach, Patterson Road on the brakes already, northbound at Mandurah Road. 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It's Peter. More traffic soon on Mix 94.5, Perth's best variety.
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1: Sunshine for Perth today with a maximum of 22 degrees. Heavy rain that could lead to flash flooding in Perth for tomorrow with a top of 19. Mix 94.5 plays Perth's best variety all day while you work. 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
2: Sip and Sing Australia is helping us celebrate the upcoming Taylor and Travis wedding in style with a Taylor Swift Sip and Sing at the Leaderville Hotel. 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Today.

0: Well played, mate. We're going to send you off. We've got a family pass for Lightscape.
1: Amazing. Thank you so much.
0: It'll be beautiful. Go and have a gorgeous time. Thanks so much for joining us, James. And all the best to your apprentice plumber son. May he work all the days so that you don't have to.
2: Yes.
1: Thank you so much. Cheers, guys.
2: Good on you, James.
0: Cheers, James.
2: Thank you,
0: buddy. Have a great week, mate.
2: Okay, can we just explain what's going on here? So Mason Cox has found all of the bits and pieces to my Taylor Swift outfit.
0: He sure has.
2: And he's putting them on. And so he's currently wearing the blonde wig.
0: Yeah.
2: Oh, he just showed me the United States flag. Yeah. Get in here now.
0: Okay.
2: We've got to have a chat.
0: We do. We'll have a chat with Mason coming up next.
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5: 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North on the Kwinana, busy Mortimer Road merge to Riley Road. No hassles on the Graham Farmer Freeway or through the tunnel. Kwinana Beach, Patterson Road, busy northbound at Mandra Road. 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

The Cranberries, Dreams. It's 7:22. Good morning. You are home on the Pete and Kimber Show through Perth and around WA. Thank you so much for joining us on your Thursday. Alpha Bucks for $10,000. We do it four times a morning. You get your next chance in minutes. Nick's 90.

Taylor Swift. No doubt that'll come up tonight at the Taylor Swift Sip and Sing. It's 7:40 on the Pete and Kimber Show in front of 250 screaming Taylor Swift fans.

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1: 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Mitchell Freeway southbound, busy Whitford's out to Reed, then at Powell's. North on the Quinana, delays Anketil Road to Rowley Road, then South Street to the Mount Henry Bridge. In Wilson, Leach Highway, active northbound at Manning Road, and West Perth, Thomas Street on the break southbound at Aberdare Road. 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Search Tree Bait WA and get started today. It's Peter. 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

0: The Kings of Leon at 6 on Fire, 7:52 on the Pete and Kimber Show. Good morning. One of the things this show is famous for is our classic blackout challenge. Right, if you've never heard of this before, Kimber and I just get surprised every now and again with a blindfold and noise-cancelling headphones. When they come off, whatever's in front of us, we just have to do.
1: Yeah, it's just whatever the circumstances are, we cope.
0: Another one has happened. You're going to hear what happened coming up after 8 this morning.
2: Perth's Mix 94.5.